0: 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Absolut Radio AI.
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1: 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I know I did you wrong. And now

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0: Oh, I know that you've been hurting. I know I did you wrong. And now

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1: I'm going under in this time, I feel there's no one to save me. 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

0: sleep tonight, I still feel alive. 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
1: 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Absolut Radio. AI.